0: Judas Priest. It's Loudwire Nights. Before that, the latest from The Architects. That one is called Broken Mirror. My name is Chuck, hanging with you until the clock strikes midnight. And I'm very happy to say I'm not going to be alone for the next couple of hours. Billy Howerdell from A Perfect Circle. 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
1: Well, it's been a minute since we've hung out with tonight's special guest, but man, what a great time to catch up as we celebrate the latest song from A Perfect Circle, Starless. Billy Howard, oh man, thank you so much for joining us.
2: Yeah, great to be here. Thanks for having me.
1: So this is the first song from A Perfect Circle that you've released since 2024's Kindred. And before that, the last music we had from the band was from the album Eat the Elephant, which came out in 2018. How's it feel? How's it feel to have Starless out?
2: It's great. It came, you know, the day we flew to London to start the tour, that's when the song came out. So I underestimated what that meant. I mean, I know what it means, but I underestimated getting artwork, the Atmos mix done, everything else compiled and ready to release on the day I was leaving for a European tour, and what goes into traveling personally and then, you know, getting gear out the door and all that. Yeah. So it was a lot. But so it came with a bang, and then we got into rehearsals and been hearing reports, and, you know, almost from afar from management, and just been concentrating on playing in the live show and, you know, getting everything tightened up. So we're six shows in and we're kind of well oiled at this point. So it's
1: yeah.
2: Feeling good.
1: How has that been playing Starless?
2: Great. Yeah. That's actually maybe one of the easiest songs, one of the easiest new songs to get in and feel comfortable with. You know, I think we ran it, you know, six or eight times in rehearsal and felt like, okay, we kind of got this one, you know. So yeah. Some songs are a little bit more challenging to pull off live. That song's dynamic, but it doesn't have any, you know, it's just guitar, bass, and drums. So it's there's not a lot of other things to tether to, any special tracks or anything like that. So yeah, it's good. It's feeling solid.
1: Right on, man. Well, you know, when you guys put out Kindred, that was part of the joint EP for the Sasanta tour with Pussifer and Primus. And, you know, that song was you handling guitars, bass, keys, production. Josh Freese was on drums and Maynard was doing what Maynard does. Was that the same trio for Starless?
2: Yeah. Yes. You know, Josh and I hold down the music and bring in his magic.
1: I love it, man. Well, we are going to keep chatting with Billy Howardell coming up, but right now, let's hear it. This is the latest from A Perfect Circle. This is Starless. It's Loudwire Nights.

0: Cloud Wire Nights. We are hanging out with Billy Howerdell from A Perfect Circle and talking about this new song that you guys released just a couple of weeks ago, Starless. And, you know, it's you, Maynard James Keenan, and Josh Freese. You know, it's the trio of the three of you that created the song. I'm curious, man, like the writing of the song, was it mainly you and Josh kind of chip away, do your thing, and Maynard's doing his thing and you come together?
1: Starless, I mean, I started that song on watching TV with a little practice amp sitting on my coffee table when me and the family were watching something. I mean, it's like when someone said, hold on, pause, I'm going to the bathroom, and then threw something down. I do kind of remember it going that way, that riff. And I have to say, it's a cool way to be able to write, to not have to, you know, turn on your big rig and your amps and get inspired by that. Just have some decent sounding little practice amp that, you know, is good enough to, I you know, record the first pass on my phone and then hit play on the phone. And then I had an Apple Watch and I just like hit record on that and overdub, tracked it. And then just go back to ingest it in the studio later. And it's like, oh, there's something here. And then just kind of use that as the basis for it. And throw some drum ideas down and, you know, compile it into a song that I think is going to be enough for Maynard to chew on. And then I'll send him a decent sounding rough. Sometimes it's unrealized. Sometimes it's halfway realized. And then he'll chew on it and say, I can hear I'm going to go somewhere this or pass, you know, so kind of just waiting for him to get, you know, engaged with it. And then once I get his first take on something, I'll, you know, even if it's just a very simple rhythmic or, you know, syllable sketch, I'll kind of try and flush things out, get it a little more tightened up. So I'm kind of knowing where it's going. So, and then I'll get Josh involved to, you know, put that final sparkle on.
0: Right on, man. So what ran through your head? What did you think the first time you heard some of the lyrics?
1: Like, here we are, we're back at it, and it feels familiar and it feels great. Yeah. And, you know, I don't take it for granted at all. In the way I know I don't, because every time I hear something from Maynard, I just am surprised at his output. You know, having three bands and having as many years as he's been doing this, you know, he wears a lot of hats. He wears a lot of creative hats, and I think oscillates between them quicker than ever now, which is interesting. You know, you know, his bands have found their lane and he can operate within it, I guess. I mean, you can ask him, but it's just from afar or working with him, I'm always impressed with what he is delivering. Even if it could, you know, I don't find it interchangeable. You know, I feel like this is really him with us. Yeah. So it's nice.
0: That is good, man. I imagine for you, yeah, that's a good feeling for sure. Billy Howerdell, thank you so much for being here. We'll keep chatting with you about all things A Perfect Circle. Coming up right now, it's The Cult. It's Loudwire Nights.

0: It's Loud Wire Nights. That is Foo Fighters and The Glass. My name is Chuck, hanging with you until the clock strikes midnight. And I got to remind you, man, the Foo Fighters are gearing up for a summer tour along with Queens of the Stone Age. 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I have to imagine, with the release of their new album, Your Favorite Toy, that this summer tour is just the beginning. I'm hoping that they add a lot more cities to it, maybe throughout the year, maybe into next year. We'll see, man. But we'll keep you posted on everything going on with the Foos at loudwire.com. I'm going to take a quick break. When I get back, more with Billy Howardell from A Perfect Circle.
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0: get popcorn in the kitchen, you know, like it's, yeah. There's no time to overthink that. There's other times once I have something that might be in the spirit of something from the past that I feel a tug that, you know, sometimes I'll bite or I won't, you know, like it's just, it kind of just depends. I'm not trying to be mysterious, but there is no real formula for me, in that kind of way. And I do, I mean, the only formula I could say is I try to not let myself be afraid to write from absurdity sometimes, like write something that, okay, this is never going to make it, you know, but like, it's different. And then I think we all have a filter. I certainly have a filter of all the influences I've had growing up. So whatever that absurd riff was, will probably go through my ultimate, you know, sniff test filter. And then it's going to get that aesthetic put onto it. So, you know, that's where I guess the continuity would come from. But, you know, I don't have like this set tried and true formula.
1: Yeah, I get that, man. And I think that's why, I don't know, it's why your music resonates. And it's why we're still here all these years later talking about, not just talking about A Perfect Circle, but talking about new music from A Perfect Circle. Billy Howerdahl, thank you for being here. We're going to keep chatting in the next hour. Right now, it is the latest from Black Label Society. This is called Name and Blood. It's Loudwire Nights.

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Soundgarden. It's Loudwire Nights. If you miss a man, we had a guitarist and founding member Kim Thiel on the show recently talking all about his new memoir, A Screaming Life, and even going back into the earliest days of Soundgarden and just what it was like, man, to be this, you know, this kid who loved rock and roll and then to be touring all over the world and hanging with people like Faith No More and Metallica. 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But right now, we got to jump into the

0: Fight Club this week. This week, it's all about new music. It's Papa Roach's latest, See You in Hell, up against Avatar and their new one, Crying Fire. And tonight, we're going to spend a little bit of time with Crying Fire. 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Get your votes in, man. 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

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That is GNR. My name is Chuck. The number here is 844-205-LOUD, 844-205-5683. Anything you need, man, just hit me up. Right now, I'm going to take a quick break. When I get back, we are still hanging with tonight's special guest, Billy Howardell from A Perfect Circle. He's up after this.

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5: Huge thanks to Billy Harrodell from A Perfect Circle for hanging with us tonight as we celebrate their new song, Starless. And man, I got to say, near the end of the last hour, you were just talking about writing riffs and how I loved when you said that don't be afraid to write from absurdity. that's good. Do you do that a lot? Kind of come up with a riff that you're like, this is never going to make it, but then you keep working on it, and does that happen a lot?
6: I mean, I've got a lot of things like that.
5: Yeah,
6: I do. Yeah. And, but you know, putting them into a bank account, so to speak, I've got a folder of all these songs, straight from the first album till now. They all live in the same folder. There's hundreds of them. And I started getting in the mode of color coding them, of like, you know, what I think is worth looking at or something that, you know, and I've got my absurd color, you know, one too. Yeah. But it's, you know, it's kind of those things of like, it'd be interesting to pair these two weird things together, or one weird thing and one more solid idea, and that's going to take me in a direction. It's almost as if you're writing with somebody else, you know, like you're, because that's the thing. If you're kind of writing in isolation, it's hard to surprise yourself, but it's not as hard if you can look back at absurd ideas from a year or five ago and then you go, oh, what the hell was I thinking there? But that's,
5: yeah,
6: that would be an interesting turn with a little bit of massaging.
5: Yeah, right on, man. So, Starless, you know, this was released as a song, you know, as a standalone song, but, you know, everyone, all the fans, everybody's, you know, curious, is this pointing toward more new music, maybe an album from A Perfect Circle? Are you able to talk about that?
6: It's pointing towards new music.
5: All right.
6: Yeah.
5: Good. Man. Yep. So as you think about more new music, you know, you're also in Europe right now. You got a ton of shows on the calendar all over the world. And as of right now, I think the only show in the U.S. is not a bad place to play in December, Honolulu. I have to imagine with more new music on the horizon, also maybe a broader tour in the States taking shape for next year or beyond.
6: Yeah, I've heard rumors of that.
5: It's probably safe to assume,
6: right? As a possibility. Yeah.
5: I'm a good detective. It's pretty tough to think about that.
6: Yeah, I've heard something about that, maybe. Right. I don't know.
5: I get it. You can't say much, but listen, I got to ask. Billy Harrodell, thank you for being here. We'll keep chatting. Coming up right now, it's the new one from Atreyu. This is All For You. It's Loudwire Nights.
7: I did it!

0: It's Loud Our Nights. That is A Perfect Circle and Judith off of their debut album, Mirror Day Gnome. And we are hanging out with the guy behind that nasty guitar riff, man, Billy Howardell. And Billy, I got to say, man, we had a friend of yours and a bandmate of yours. He's touring with you right now in Europe on the show recently, Greg Edwards from Failure. And, you know, we talked about a lot of stuff. We got into cover songs and, you know, I had to ask him what he thought about A Perfect Circle covering The Nurse Who Loved Me. And, you know, it was great to hear him talk about that. But I'm curious, you know, since we're talking and since this was recent, it's just in my head. What led you guys to wanting to cover that particular song from that band?
1: That was a Maynard steering the ship towards us, towards that, which was cool. And it was out of nowhere. And there's very few songs that I have really didn't put my hands on all that much. And that's one of them. That's one of the songs that Maynard and Danny Lohner really took the reins and did some interesting, you know, aesthetics onto. I think John Bryan was involved with that. And then Danny went over to his studio to work on just getting some interesting soundscapes and things. So then it's our job to go, okay, now how are we going to do this live? And it was quite a bit different. You know, we were with that song and then what was right after it, which was the Emotive album, like the covers album, we kind of pushed the limits in the studio a bit, not the full limit, but just more than like, let's say something like Starless. That's two guitars, bass and drums. I know how that's going to go down live. I'm not writing

0: bunch of stuff that needs to be on tape. With those cover songs, it was like it was a challenge. There was a fun little puzzle to put together, and that and Nursery Loved Me was like a song like that. We had to figure out how was this going to live live. So
1: right on, I love that, man. Well, we had another friend of yours on the show recently, Greg Pachado, talking about his band and working with Danny Lohner, and he was very happy to say that you were a big part of connecting him with Danny Lohner and all of that. And I just love, by happenstance having these guests on the show and, realizing like, oh, you guys are friends and, you have this community and you stay in touch. And even beyond that though, like you help each other out, like you make this connection or whatever that looks like. I got to imagine over the years doing this for so long, like that kind of keeps you grounded as you travel the world, as you work on new music, like to have, just friends who are going through the same thing, who kind of understand exactly what you're doing.
0: Yeah, I would say it almost keeps you engaged and keeps you on your toes too. Mm-hmm. I mean, Greg's a pretty good friend of mine, and he's just got energy, and we're very different people, but I feel like we have a great level of respect for each other, and it's a nice kind of, combo to have, because ultimately we started working on new music together and didn't do much with it. And we say the same thing every time, like, we got to finish that track. I don't even remember the name of the working title at this point, but we've almost toured together too, like both our solo projects. We were considering going on tour together, and maybe something even in the way of when he plays his set, I'll play guitar and sing backup. And when I play my set, he'll sing, play guitar and sing backup. I think that could be a cool pairing because we just have similar interests and, get along, and it could be an interesting move for the future.
1: I dig that, man. I dig that. Billy Howardell, thank you so much for being here. We'll wrap things up with you before the end of this hour. Right now, it's Motley Crue. It's Loudwire Nights.

It's Loudwire Nights. That is the latest from Dexter and the Moonrocks. That one is called Freaking Out, and they will be playing Rocklahoma over Labor Day weekend coming up in just a few months. And if you open up the Loudwire app right now, you can get entered to win a shot at a trip to Rocklahoma, a VIP trip, man. You are going to fly to Oklahoma. You'll get to hang out at the Hard Rock Hotel and Casino, and you will get VIP passes into the three-day music festival where you will see Dexter and the Moonrocks, where you will see Slayer and Papa Roach and Godsmack and Black Label Society and The Pretty Reckless and so many others, man. Get all the details you need.

0: enter to win right now in the Loudwire app. While you do that, I'm going to take a quick break. When I get back, we are wrapping things up with tonight's special guest, Billy Howardell from A Perfect Circle.
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3: One more time, just a huge thank you to Billy Howerdell from A Perfect Circle for hanging with us tonight as we celebrate the new song Starless and everything else cooking with this band. And man, I got to ask you too, you know, it was a few years ago that you released your solo album, What Normal Was. I'm curious, are you actively working on more new Billy Howerdell music?
4: Yeah, that was 4 years ago yesterday. I just remembered. Yeah, it's crazy.
3: Time always wins, man. It's crazy.
4: Not right now. Not at the moment. I'm not working on solo stuff right now. I had, even in the beginning of the year, I've got a good folder of next solo album stuff underway. And but I've got a pin put in that as a focus on APC.
3: Yep. Makes sense, man. Well, last question. Yep. You know, talking about that album being released 4 years ago. I mean, you and Maynard started A Perfect Circle in 99. Merit Unknown came out a year later. What runs through your head when you think about this band still being here, man, still releasing new music, still touring the world 26, 27 years later?
4: You know, I've got kids and they're interested in music and great musicians themselves. And like in talking as that person, it's funny because I do feel extremely fortunate that it was, again, right place, right time. The kind of music, the break Maynard had, his, you know, history with Tool, we had the right team together with the record company and with everything fell into place. So it's hard. It's really hard to do it. There's a lot of people trying to make music and there's, you know, trying to be at the right place at the right time. And I never know exactly what advice to give to somebody except for if you love it and you can hang with not wanting overnight success, then give it your all, you know. Yeah. But there's some people with a different mentality, which is just a more conquer the world kind of mentality, which I just didn't have that. So it's just a different thing. I really loved the game, so I just kind of stayed in the game, whether I was working behind the scenes or making music.
3: Yeah, no, I love it, man. And here we are, yeah, talking about new music and, you know, more new music to come and plenty of live shows. Billy Howerdell, man, thank you so much for hanging tonight. Listeners, yeah. 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And of course, man, we're playing Starless a lot here on the radio. And so, yeah, man, it's great catching up. Always great catching up. Hopefully we can do this again soon.
4: Thank you for that. All right. Good to see you. Thanks. Bye.
3: All right. Let's keep it going. Here's a new one from The Warning. This is called Kerosene. It's Loudwire Nights.

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Nine Inch Nails, it's Loudwire Nights. My name is Chuck, and coming up in this hour, we'll get that new one from the Autumn Kings, as well as the latest from Dogstar. We'll also check in on the tour schedule for AC/DC, because they've got a few plans in store for this summer. Right now, it is the new one from Breaking Benjamin. This is called Something Wicked. It's Loudwire Nights.

0: 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And that app, man, that app comes in handy for a lot of things. Yeah, you can text me. You can get caught up on all the news, all the tours, everything cooking in the world of rock and heavy metal. But you can also win some stuff, man. And right now, we've got a killer contest for Rocklahoma, the biggest Labor Day weekend party in the country. This year, man, Rocklahoma is celebrating 20 years of Rocklahoma, and they're pulling out all the stops, man. Slayer, Godsmack, Papa Roach, The Pretty Reckless, Black Label Society, Insane Clown Posse, Stone Temple Pilots, on and on and on. It is a massive lineup, and you can be there, man. You can fly to Oklahoma, hang out at the Hard Rock Hotel and Casino, get a pair of VIP passes into the festival, all of it, man. Just open up the app, tap that button that says Rocklahoma, and get entered to win. Simple as that. Coming up after this break, I've got the latest from Dogstar. 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

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So do that now, and while you do that, I'm gonna crank up the new one from Dogstar. This is the title track. This is called All In Now. It's Loudwire Nights.

later, not chick to make a little leap.

It's Loudwire Nights, and man, we are getting closer and closer to AC/DC bringing the Power Up Tour here to the States. Their first show is set for July 11th in Charlotte, North Carolina at the Bank of America Stadium. And then they are covering a ton of ground, man. They're going to Columbus, Ohio, Madison, Wisconsin, San Antonio, Texas, Denver, Colorado, Vegas, San Francisco. They'll hit a few spots in Canada. They'll be back in the States. They'll be back in Canada. They'll be back in the States. They're wrapping things up at Lincoln in Philly on September 29th. Get the full schedule. 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

0: It's Loudwire Nights out of Shinedown and Safe and Sound. My name is Chuck, and man, I am so excited because this summer is just jam-packed with some massive tours and a few festivals that I cannot wait to check out, including the Upheaval Festival that takes place in mid-July in Grand Rapids, Michigan. And one of the bands I cannot wait to see is the Autumn Kings. I've never seen them live, and I'm going to check that box at Upheaval here in just a few weeks. We're going to hear the new one from the Autumn Kings coming up right after this.
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Not, I'm just looking at what I've got lined up. Oh, yeah. This is a good one, man. We're going to hear one of the all-time great thrash classics off of Ride the Lightning. We'll also hear a classic from Kill 'Em All that they still play in their live set today. And we'll kick things off with a song that is going to be on that massive Reload reissue that is coming out next week. And I've got some fun details around that I'm going to share with you right before we start Mission Metallica. But right now, it's the new one from the Autumn Kings. This is called Gone, Gone, Gone. It's Loudwire Nights.

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3: 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But I'm very excited to say that this Friday, we are kicking off a contest. 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So since we're talking about Reload, you know what? Let's kick things off with the song that kicks off Reload, all right? It's Mission Metallica on Loudwire Nights.
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0: I'll never get tired of that one, man. It's Loudwire Nights. That is Fight Fire with Fire off of Ride the Lightning. I think that is just, I think that might be the greatest thrash metal song that Metallica have ever given to us.
1: Yeah,
0: I'm going to say it, man. And before that, we heard Whiplash from Kill 'Em All. That wraps up Mission Metallica tonight. If you ever want to help us curate a set list for Mission Metallica, all you got to do is give us a call, 844-205-LOUD, or you can shoot me a text in the Loudwire app. I'm going to take a quick break. When I get back, I've got the latest from Evanescence. That's next.

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8: 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Here we go. A little taste of what you will hear on that vinyl. This is the latest from Evanescence. This is called Who Will You Follow? 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

It's Loud Wire Nights. That is Linkin Park and In the Inn. And before that, a little old school Pearl Jam for you. My name is Chuck. Coming up before the end of this hour, we'll get that new one from Poppy. Right now, it's the Scorpions. It's Loud Wire Nights.

0: It's Loudwire Nights. That is Volbeat and my favorite song off of their album, God of Angels Trust. That one is called Time Will Heal. My name is Chuck, and I'm going to take a quick break. When I get back, I've got the latest from a band, from an artist that I cannot wait to see live this year. And you're going to have a lot of chances to see her. I'll tell you more coming up after this.
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I hope you had the volume turned up all the way for that one, man. Little Rage Against the Machine for you as we near the end of this Wednesday night. It's Loudwire Nights. My name is Chuck. Thank you so much for letting me hang with you in the middle of the week, man. Coming up in this final hour, we're going to pay tribute to the Prince of Darkness. We'll hear the latest from Ryan Purds and Tim Montana. I've also got a pretty special nightcap lined up, man. We're going to hear from Violet Grohl, Dave Grohl's daughter. She released a new album just a few weeks ago, and so we're going to hear a track off of that. But right now, it is the new one from Ice Nine Kills from the Scream 7 movie. This is called Twisting the Knife. It's Loudwire Nights. This day.

0: Aerosmith, it's Loudwire Nights. If you are working right now, man, thank you for doing what you do, pulling the graveyard shift. I know how difficult it can be, but man, hopefully a little bit of rock and roll makes the night go by just that much quicker. If you need anything, you can call us during the show, after the show, before the show. The number here is 844-205-LOUD, 844-205-5683. I'm going to take a quick break. When I get back, I've got the latest from one of my favorite new artists around right now. That's next.
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4: Coming up, we will hear the new one from Tim Montana. But right now, man, I am so excited to be cranking up this guy. He is just my favorite new artist we're playing right now. 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

0: Tim Montana. It's Loudwire Nights. That one is called Break Me Down. That'll be on his new album, Entire State of Tim Montana, that comes out on July 31st. And about a month after that, man, he is going to be rocking Rocklahoma over Labor Day weekend. This is a massive festival, man. 3 days, Slayer, Papa Roach, Godsmack, and Tim Montana, and a bunch of others all coming together in Oklahoma. And we've got your shot at going to Rocklahoma as a VIP. We'll fly to Oklahoma, put you up at the Hard Rock Hotel and Casino, and get you a pair of VIP passes into the festival. All you got to do is open up the Loudwire app, tap that button that says Rocklahoma, and get entered to win. Simple as that. Now, while you do that, I'm going to take a moment right now to pay tribute to the one and only Ozzy.
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0: Breaking Benjamin and Awaken. It's Loudwire Nights. They're celebrating their new song, Something Wicked. They're gearing up for a big old tour with Chevelle, man. It's going to be a big year for them. I'm just hoping that sometime this year, we'll at least get news about a new album from Breaking Ben. I don't know if we'll get the new album by the end of the year, but at least I just want to know that it's coming. That's it, man. I'm praying to the rock gods for that. Hopefully we'll hear some more new music from them too. I'm going to take a quick break. When I get back, we've got a very special nightcap, man, celebrating new music from Dave Grohl's daughter, Violet. That's up next.
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7: Just a few weeks ago, Violet Grohl released her debut album, Be Sweet to Me. It is a pretty killer album, man. Now, Violet, yes, her last name is Grohl. She's the daughter of Foo Fighters frontman and mastermind Dave Grohl. But she is carving out her own path, man, doing her own thing and making her own music. And I figured, you know what? That is worth celebrating. So tonight for the Nightcap, we are cranking up some new music from Violet Grohl from her debut album, Be Sweet to Me. This one is called Thumb. It is your Nightcap. Cheers to you. I'll see you tomorrow night. It's Loudwire Nights.

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Eddie. 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
2: They are the Nephilim, tall and strong, and some say the offspring of fallen angels. 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

0: It's like eating grapes at the supermarket. It's really wrong, but it feels so right. This is Random Shit.
1: Social Security is expected to run out of money in 2032.
2: Uh-oh.
1: But that's expected to be President Johnny Knoxville's problem.
2: Right. You think? Johnny Knoxville.
1: Yes, for president.
0: Holy frijoles. This is Random Shit.
2: Over 400 alligators have been removed from Disney World in the last decade.
1: Wow.
2: If they do the same with children, I would actually visit.
1: Love that joke.
0: Random Sh**.
1: Monday was National Take Your Cat to Work Day.
2: Oh.
1: Just in case you forgot where you left your cat.
2: It's at work.
1: Come get your cat.
0: You just rode a hilarious horse to Laugh Town. This has been The Rock Show's Random Shit.

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0: 96.5, The Rock, San Angelo's rock station. Why think for yourself when The Rock Show can do it for you? This is Good Thing, Bad Thing.
1: All these days, we get to know whenever something's trending.
2: Yes.
1: And right now, blue hot dogs are trending.
2: Blue hot dogs?
1: It's been confirmed you can boil your wieners in blue Gatorade and end up with blue weenies.
2: Ew. Or you could just not do that because that's gross.
1: Well, you know, I like to have a little protein in my ramen each morning. So I keep a bag of meatballs around.
2: Right.
1: I'm wondering if I could boil my meatballs and end up with blue round things.
2: Yeah, okay.
1: Blue hot dogs.
2: Yeah.
1: I think kids would find it fun. I'd find it off-putting
2: myself. I think I would use dye before I use Gatorade. I feel like that would taste bad.
1: What do you think is in the Gatorade?
2: Yeah, it's but it would taste bad. It would taste, your hot dog would have Gatorade in it. Gross.
1: I think they should figure out some way to make it just so that it's got like blue veins in it.
2: Gross. All of this is a bad thing. Bad thing.
3: Bad thing.
2: Gross.
1: You know, those Chinese, they got a lot of time on their hands or something.
2: Do they?
1: I guess.
2: Why?
1: Well, one of them just invented a $13,000 driving toilet.
2: Oh.
1: So you're over there, you're in your easy chair.
2: Yeah.
1: Right there enjoying Love Island.
2: Okay.
1: And you go, hey, toilet, come over here. I got to make a potty.
2: Really?
1: And the toilet drives over to you. You shift over, presumably.
2: Uh-huh.
1: Make your potty.
2: Uh-huh.
1: And then it drives away and cleans itself.
2: Wow, that would be really awkward with a living room full of guests. Excuse me, guys. I'm just going to use my toilet real quick.
1: I don't like the idea of a toilet robot at all.
2: Me neither. I think it's all terrible.
1: You know, if there's any kind of mechanism to that lid that could clamp down on my jumblies,
2: no.
1: I don't want any part of this.
2: No, I think this is a bad thing.
1: I think the least amount of exercise you can enjoy in your life
2: is walking to the potty.
1: Yeah.
2: Yeah.
1: Yeah, this is a bad thing.
2: Mm-hmm.
3: Bad thing.
2: Oh, my goodness.
1: This one is going to be interesting to see how it unfolds. Yum Brands. Now, Yum Brands owns a lot of restaurants and stuff like that. They just sold Pizza Hut for $2.7 billion.
2: Wow.
1: Now, Yum Brands basically says, we don't have time to mess with this particular property, so we're going to sell it to somebody who does.
2: Oh.
1: Which generally means that they dismantle the whole thing before too long.
2: Oh, no.
1: At least in 2026,
2: that's
1: what it means.
2: You think that's what's going to happen?
1: I don't know. And I want to be as honest as possible with this. You know, I had a really, really bad experience here. That doesn't mean anything. I can tell you that it is some of the tastiest, best pizza in the world.
2: Right.
1: But they cannot figure out their delivery. They cannot figure out how to get people in the store.
2: Yeah.
1: People will take a lesser quality pizza just because they don't want to fool with these guys.
2: Yeah, it's so, kind of true. They have had a really hard time since the 90s.
1: So I don't know, is this good or bad? At least it's a try.
2: Yeah.
1: So a try is good.
2: I'm crossing my fingers.
3: Good thing.
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0: Cheer Heights Family is Friday, June 19th, starting at 6 p.m. at the Martin Luther King Jr. Memorial Park. 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
1: All right, our question today is, name something that was ruined because too many people discovered it. Mm. Let me just say, the Rock Show is not on that list.
2: No, we're not.
1: Even though we have millions and millions of people who love the show.
2: Billions.
1: It hasn't ruined the show, not even one iota.
2: Not at all.
1: No, it's been fantastic. At
2: least, since day one.
1: At least my half of it.
2: Amazing.
1: So, here you go. We get together with Rock Show Rogue. I'm kind of full beans today.
2: A little bit.
1: Sorry.
2: Just a little.
1: We get together with the Rock Show Rogue Crew every Sunday at 9. You're welcome to join. They get us started with these answers. Here we go. Stephen Kelly, what's something that was ruined because too many people discovered it?
3: My Lego collection.
2: Oh.
3: Like now it's become a collectible thing instead of just being able to play with little plastic blocks.
4: Aww. Yeah, and now it's expensive and so on and so on. Stephanie, what's something that was ruined because too many people discovered it?
5: There was this little shortcut that I used to take between Lubbock and San Antonio, or San Antonio to Lubbock, and too many people do it now, so I can't take it anymore.
4: Oh, too congested. What about you, Cousin Ronnie? What do you have for us?
6: That barbecue place in Austin that's packed beyond belief. I remember going there and there was like 4 or 5 people in line. You can get all the barbecue you wanted.
4: Yeah.
6: Not now.
4: Yeah, now it's a mess. Yep. Jeremy, what's something that was ruined because too many people discovered it?
7: Streaming services.
4: Oh, yes.
7: Fantastic. We escaped cable only to be accidentally rebuilded.
2: Yep.
4: Exactly. Dr. Harpster, what do you have for us?
8: My ex-wife.
1: No. Oh,
9: too many people discovered it.
4: Okay.
1: All right.
4: Okay. We'll let that sink in for a second.
1: All right.

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1: It's Chrissy and Wes from The Rock Show. Our question today on the smoking poll, name something that was ruined because too many people discovered it.
2: All right, here's some awesome answers from Facebook. We're going to start with Julie. Mm. She said thrift stores. Julie said they used to be an affordable option for low-income families, and now they're crowded, competitive, and the prices are nearly as cheap.
1: Okay, all right.
2: I have to agree with her on that one.
1: 100%.
2: It does kind
1: of
2: suck.
1: You know, the same thing goes with pawn shops.
2: Mm-hmm.
1: Is a lot of them found out the value of these things, so you never go in there and get that.
2: You're not getting a deal.
1: You're
2: anymore.
1: Not getting a $12,000 guitar for $100.
2: Yeah, not happening.
1: But you can still get some pretty good deals.
2: Yeah, yeah. Carlos said disc golf. He said there's too many people out there playing it now.
1: Whatever.
2: Right. I'm not going to believe you, Carlos.
1: They haven't been partitioned off into pickleball players.
2: I barely see anybody playing disc golf.
1: Yeah.
2: You couldn't convince me to play disc golf.
1: Why are we picking on him?
2: You couldn't offer me money to play, Carlos. JC said Groon, Texas. She said, honestly, a lot of Texas hidden gems got loved to death.
1: Isn't that pronounced Green, Texas?
2: Not really.
1: I'm not sure.
2: In German, it's actually a German word, Wes.
1: Yeah?
2: And in German, Groon is Groon, right here.
1: Okay.
2: So it's actually Groon.
1: I know, but we pronounce it in the Texas way.
2: I'm pronouncing it my way today.
1: Okay.
2: Today is Chrissy Day. Dana said her ex-husband's ability to cheat and live a double life was ruined because too many people found out about it.
1: No.
2: Oh, no. We can't ever leave the drama out.

0: completely.
1: Yeah.
0: Heidi said 6-7 got ruined.
1: Okay.
0: Yeah, that happened.
1: Was it ever good, though?
0: It was never great, no.
1: In fact, I sent it to you this morning.
0: You did. Thank you. Thank you.
1: Little Corgi saying
0: Thanks.
1: That.
0: Yeah, that was great.
1: I'm on top of these trends.
0: And Kyle Smith said fishing. He said before COVID, I'd have the lake mostly to myself.
1: Yeah.
0: Now every weekend, it's packed.
1: Okay.
0: Sorry, Kyle.
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2: Old Glory, the Bald Eagle, and trucks with super high lift kits. 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And now, Uncle Sam himself proclaims a new patriotic symbol we can all believe in. Ladies and gentlemen, we now present America's morning show, The Rock Show with Chrissy and Wes. 96.5, The Rock, San Angelo's rock station.

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1: It's Chrissy and Wes from The Rock Show on the Smoking Pole. Name something that was ruined because too many people discovered it.
2: All right, here's some more answers from Facebook. We're going to start with JR. I happen to agree with this one. He said beef birria tacos. He said everybody thinks they're a birria expert now.
1: Well,
2: that's true.
1: Actually, I believe the original ones were made out of goat, right? Gabrito.
2: I don't know, Wes.
1: I believe so.
2: Is that true?
1: I actually believe so.
2: The way you're looking at me, I can never tell if you're lying or telling the truth.
1: I'm usually lying.
2: Usually.
1: I don't think I'm lying now.
2: I'd like everybody to know that about 47 people on here answered that Facebook was ruined.
1: Yes.
2: So we're just going to move on past that one.
1: We do appreciate the answers very much, though.
2: Yes, very much.
1: Yeah.
2: Tyler said air fryers. He said it was a lot cooler when people just thought I was a wizard. Okay. Erica said blue bonnet photo spots have been ruined.
1: Oh, yeah.
2: Everybody does love those.
1: Get out there and trample them. Those and sunflowers.
2: Courtney said gender reveal parties. Dude. Mm. Those always sucked.
1: Yeah.
2: Justin said food trucks. He said they used to be cheap, and now he feels like he's paying a mortgage payment for three tacos.
1: I know. They're on par with regular restaurants now, and I'm like, no, I'm eating in a parking lot.
2: Right. You're right about that. Kayla said mason jars. She said they used to hold pickles, and now they're centerpieces. Okay, Kayla. Is it really that big of a deal? And one more.
1: I was at a home decor.

0: rating story yesterday.
1: Did you see a lot?
0: And there were kind of the mason jar-y kind of things. Yes.
1: They're very
0: so
1: popular.
0: So she is correct.
1: And Adam Flores said QR codes. He said, we all hated them until 2020. What happened? Dude, I hate them. I hate them too.
2: This is The Rock Show.
0: Well, here's an interesting combo. We have sushi and soap coming up in your FOF.
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0: They're like biscuits and gravy. 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Okay, they're not like biscuits and gravy at all. I'm just hungry. It's The Rock Show with Chrissy and Wes. Up there, on the horizon, lies a vast and empty place. It's The Rock Show's Field of Fucks, and it is barren.
1: Well, let's start at the top here. I noticed you used your chicken soap.
2: I have been using my chicken soap.
1: Okay, give everybody the backstory, and then let's discuss the chicken soap.
2: If you guys weren't here the other day, Wes brought me a gift, and it was some...
1: You can pause there for a moment.
2: What?
1: And talk about what a giving man I am.
2: I'm not even going to say that.
1: What a giving, loving, a
2: Every
1: wonderful man.
2: Every once in a while, Wes brings me a strange gift. It looks like something he probably doesn't want anymore.
1: Okay, there's that.
2: This happened to be a bar of soap shaped like a roast chicken.
1: Okay.
2: And I have been using it, yes.
1: Yeah, I saw a video with you using it. It looked like you were rubbing a dead baby bird between your hands.
2: That's kind of, yeah. It's really slimy and weird.
1: Oh, you didn't even mention it's made of goat milk.
2: Yeah, goat milk, and it's scented
1: hand
2: like...
1: Hand squeezed from the teats of goats.
2: It is scented like lemon pepper chicken, which is... Kind of makes it weird to use to
1: wash.
2: Is
1: that a little off-putting?
2: Yeah,
1: Does it get you clean, though?
2: Yeah, I used it this morning.
1: Okay, you using it as a hand soap?
2: As hand soap.
1: This isn't a shower bar or anything.
2: No, I'm not rubbing the dead chicken all over my body. The hands are enough.
1: Seems like that should be goals, but
2: yeah.
1: That's okay.
2: Okay, anyway, it's a great bar of soap. Thanks.
1: Here you go. Jersey Mike's has overtaken Chick-fil-A as the nation's highest-rated fast food chain.
2: Oh.
1: So they're number one, the Jersey Mike's.
2: Okay.
1: I don't get sandwich shops.
2: I
1: don't get it.
2: I like Jersey Mike's, but I know that you're...
1: I know.
2: You just are like, I'm not paying for something I can make myself.
1: What, are you too tired to pile things? What is going
2: Sometimes
1: on?
2: Sometimes all those ingredients get expensive.
1: I've had such a long day, I can't put one thing between two other things. It's just too much to ask of me today.
2: Okay. All right.
1: So, but you know what? I'm going to backtrack that a little bit.
2: Mm.
1: Because one of the other things I was that way about was hot dogs.
2: Mm-hmm.
1: And then I went to a hot dog restaurant. My mind was blown.
2: Yeah.
1: You know, because ordinarily, ordinarily I'd go, hey, I can put a hot dog in the microwave for 20 seconds and I got a hot dog.
2: Yep.
1: You know what I mean? Why do I need to go someplace?
2: Because they go all out with it.
1: And I went to a hot dog place. Mm-hmm. It was like, oh my God.
2: Totally different.
1: But I don't see how a sandwich levels up.
2: Jersey Mike's are pretty delicious.
1: Oh, I'm sure they're... there's no question of that.
2: They're good.
1: The question for me is how are you too tired to make your own damn sandwich? That's all I'm saying.
2: I am a pretty lazy person.
1: All right, let's get on to something that is a little more complex.
2: Okay.
1: It's International Sushi Day.
2: Ooh, okay.
1: How you feeling about that?
2: I love sushi, man.
1: Are you in on the fish and everything?
2: I like the sashimi and everything, yep.
1: Oh, you're going to go ahead and correct
2: That's
1: me.
2: That's the raw fish.
1: You're going to be one of those
2: Just
1: people.
2: Just helping you out, yep.
1: Yes.
2: Yeah. You seem like a California roll to me.
1: I do like it occasionally with the crab in it or the shrimp or something like
2: yes.
1: that. And I'm not a huge fan of
2: the fishy stuff.
1: But I will eat it. You know, it's not... I've just lost my craving for it.
2: Really?
1: For a while there, I had to have it every week.
2: I love sushi.
1: And I'm not a big fan of the fish. You could say I'm a sushi pushy.
2: Okay.
1: A little bit.
2: All right.
1: You know what I mean?
2: Okay.
1: I'm not a big fan of the more extreme
2: version.
1: I'm
2: not going to call you that. I'm not calling you a sushi pushy.
1: Okay.
2: It's not happening. I'll write that one down.
1: That should be a real thing, don't you think?
2: We'll not be calling Wes a sushi pushy.
1: That seems so naughty, but it's not.
2: Okay.
1: All right, then.
0: And so the voices echo across the desolate and unfertile plain. Unheard, but unto themselves. This has been The Rock Show's Field of Fuck.
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0: I died and you just stood there. I died and you watched. I died and you walked by and said, no, I'm dead.
1: It's hot and steaming news, fresh off the presses. 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
2: A 28-year-old man was arrested in South Africa after police say he tried to sneak about 150 live venomous scorpions through Cape Town's airport.
3: Wow.
2: Authorities say the scorpions were hidden in his luggage, individually wrapped in plastic, and tucked between his clothing.
3: Mm.
2: Officers intercepted him after an intelligence-led operation and charged him with illegal possession of wildlife. The scorpions are now at a wildlife facility while investigators figure out where they were headed and why someone thought traveling with a suitcase full of tiny nightmares was a good idea.
3: Okay, it's good they caught this guy. Mm. I have one question.
2: Yeah.
3: Was this a police sting?
2: Oh, Wes. That was bad.
3: A little sting?
2: Really bad.
3: Operation?
2: Terrible.
3: Thing? No? Oh. Okay.
1: You just stepped into a big pile of news. This has been the Rock Show's News Dump. Da-da-da-da-da-dump. Congratulations, you lucky duck. You have music in the morning and the Rock Show with Chrissy and Wes.

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1: Each day, The Rock Show challenges two idiots to enter the ring of stupidity. But only one will leave with the title of The Dumbass of the Day.
2: A young man in Canada was arrested after making the questionable decision to show up to his probation appointment in a stolen truck.
3: Okay, then.
2: Officials noticed the vehicle, followed it to the probation office, and watched as the man went inside before returning and hopping back in. Mm. Police later stopped the truck for careless driving because it's not enough to just be in a stolen truck.
3: Right.
2: You can't drive it all stupid.
3: They break several Rock Show rules here.
2: Yes, they do.
3: Uh-huh.
2: Cops arrested both people inside, and investigators say the passenger knew the truck was stolen,
3: yeah.
2: But the biggest clue was that he started it by shoving a screwdriver into the ignition.
3: Okay.
2: So they were like, yep, that's stolen. Thanks, man.
3: Maybe a little bit stolen.
2: Get on out, buddy.
3: Just a little bit.
2: Yeah.
3: All right, I got a Florida man right here, and he went to a full-on Tom Cruise Mission Impossible.
2: Oh.
3: Oh, yeah.
2: Uh-oh, what did he do?
3: He dropped in through the ceiling of a convenience store to go inside and do some stealing.
2: All right.
3: It was a great plan.
2: Yeah.
3: He spent about 10 minutes grabbing lottery tickets, cigarettes, booze, and even some bologna and cheese.
2: Can't forget that.
3: Oh, of course you gotta have the bologna and
2: Might
3: cheese.
2: Might get hungry on the way home.
3: Ain't nothing like convenience store bologna.
2: Yeah.
3: That's what I like to say.
2: Nah.
3: Well, his getaway hit a snag when he just went around the corner and started scratching off the tickets.
2: Oh, so, instead of, okay.
3: Yeah, not much of a getaway.
2: Oh, no.
3: Right there, so
2: Dumb.
3: That's what happened.
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3: On the way, it's the news with the weird endings. 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

0: 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Scratching that itch in your gray matter with a stick made of news. This is Random Shit.
1: Michael, the Michael Jackson story has surpassed Bohemian Rhapsody as the highest grossing music biopic of all time.
2: Wow.
1: Producers say they were glad they beat it.
2: Okay. Thank you, Wes. Thanks.
0: Now, for the love of goodness, it's more random shit.
2: Wes.
1: What?
2: Guess what?
1: What?
2: There's a $13,000 robot toilet that drives itself to your bedside.
1: Wow.
2: It's called the R2-D-Poo. Yeah. R2-D-Poo.
1: You should have given me that joke.
2: I know. Sorry.
0: Here's more random sh**.
2: I thought you'd like it.
1: Chrissy, listen to this. The Michael Jackson story has surpassed Bohemian Rhapsody as the highest grossing music biopic of all time.
2: Really? I never heard that.
1: Yeah, but the people that made Bohemian Rhapsody deny this, saying, "We are the champions, my friend."
2: Oh, come on, Wes. Two in one day?
1: Ugh. Okay.
0: You just pulled three things out of a greasy bag of laughs. This has been the

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1: On the way, it's totally weird weather. Plus, should we be dressing robots?
2: Let's look around.
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happy Thursday to you. You know, every day gives you a chance to be a little bit better than yesterday. So come on, step up to the plate on this Thursday. You might hit a grand slammer. On the way, it's Good Thing, Bad Thing on The Rock Show.

0: Pretty sure they have the riz. They just don't know what it means. It's the Rock Show with Chrissy and Wes. Why think for yourself when the Rock Show can do it for you? This is Good Thing, Bad Thing.
1: Here we go. Dollar General is reducing prices on over 2,000 items to $1 or less.
2: Nice. I love that. You know, that makes me super happy.
1: Somebody's got to come to America's rescue right now. And
2: yes.
1: If it's Dollar General, then, you know, high five to those guys.
2: Heck yeah.
1: All right, then.
3: Good thing.
2: That is a good thing all the way.
1: They're saying you should put clothes on humanoid robots to make them feel more at home.
2: What?
1: So that you relate to them better. Dress your robot.
2: I'm good on that. Who's got a robot? Has everybody got robots to me now?
1: Did you notice the trailers to the new Jackass?
2: No.
1: Okay, they've got a robot as the newest member of the team.
2: Nice.
1: And he wears little white panties.
2: Okay, great. Of course they do.
1: So it's hilarious to dress your robot, but I'm not going to mistake him for a human person.
2: I'm just wondering, if all my homies out there have robots and I just don't know, do you guys have robots doing your chores?
1: Oh, man, I got a whole room full of robots.
2: Oh, great. Okay.
1: Tons of them.
2: Well, I am really
1: behind.
2: What
1: kind of robot are you needing?
2: Anyone. I just need one. Just any robot.
1: That's the one I needed to keep.
2: Okay. See,
1: I'm so sorry.
2: I thought that was...
1: We think this is a stupid thing.
2: I think stupid.
1: Which makes it a bad thing.
3: Bad thing.
2: Dumb.
1: Now, you are the perfect candidate for this.
2: Okay.
1: It's called goblin intimacy.
2: Goblin intimacy?
1: It's a very hard word to say.
2: Goblin intimacy.
1: Yeah. Now, what that is showing up as your most natural, true self.
2: This is me.
1: To dates and whatnot.
2: Oh, yeah.
1: No, it is not you.
2: This is totally me.
1: No. No, yeah. No. I'll give you a perfect example
2: in a
1: minute, but let's explain it. It's like if you dress like a slob, ordinarily don't comb your hair that much or something like that, you show up at a date like that so that your date knows what you're going to be like in real life.
2: Oh, no. I would probably dress pretty nice on a date.
1: That's the example I can give.
2: Yeah.
1: I remember when I interviewed you

0: this position.
1: Yes.
0: Which.
1: I did not dress up.
0: Man, I messed up. Yes, you did.
1: No, I didn't. I had on jeans.
0: You were wearing tons of makeup.
1: Oh, I had a lot of makeup on, yeah.
0: And I was like, well, what happened to the girl that looked like she mugged a hobo? Who is this glamour shot lady?
1: Well, that's because...
0: Talking to me through a filter.
1: I got to get up ass early, so you don't get all that, okay? You don't get that anymore. I only
0: What do you think? What if you think...
1: And we're not going on a date either, so I'm not dressing up for you.
0: You did dress up for me.
1: Don't. Well, it was a job interview. I had to. You think I was going to come to that with crazy hair?
0: Here's the question. Would you go on a date
1: dressed
0: exactly how you are now?
1: Right
0: not
1: now?
0: Putting on any more makeup,
1: yes.
0: Not putting on any other clothes.
1: I think so.
0: I think you're a filthy liar.
1: I think I would go right now.
0: I've
1: got my hot dog shirt on. Who doesn't want to date a girl in one of these? Got mustard on it and everything. I got a green shirt with a hot dog on the front. That's what I'm wearing.
0: It has no captions, no words.
1: Just a hot dog.
0: Just a hot dog.
1: I think it's perfect. I look like a girl you want to take out.
0: Okay, so let's let you say the name again. What do you call it? It's goblin intimacy.
1: Goblintimacy. Goblintimacy.
0: It's a cross between goblin and intimacy.
1: Yeah, you guys can see
0: it. All right, then.
2: Good thing.
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0: On the way in the smoking poll, what's something you're convinced you're better at than most people?
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1: A neighborhood in Indiana is on gator watch after a 2-foot alligator named Irwin escaped from an animal show operator. Mark Kohlhorst, who runs Mark's Ark Animal Show, says Irwin slipped out of a container after a show and was gone when he got home. Kohlhorst says the little gator isn't dangerous and will probably avoid people, but some neighbors aren't exactly thrilled, especially after claims another gator got loose in the area years ago. Irwin is still missing, and officials are now looking at local rules about exotic animals because apparently check the yard for alligators wasn't on anyone's Indiana bingo card.
2: So it sounds like this alligator said, see you later.
1: Oh, Wes. Dude, come on.
0: You just stepped into a big pile of news. Steamy. This has been the Rock Show's News Dump. Da-da-da-da-da-dump. They've never met a hot dog they didn't like. It's the Rock Show with Chrissy and Wes.

0: I didn't really have one either. I'm kind of stuck at stuff.
1: You know, fortunately, we have some wonderful friends and listeners on Facebook.
0: Yes.
1: Who love to answer these questions. So we're going to jump right into the pool. What do we got?
0: We're going to start with Rainey. Uh-huh. He said that he's pretty sure he's better at listening than other people. Okay. And I know Rainey. I think that's probably true.
1: Yeah, he's really, really quiet till you get him going. Then he's hilarious.
0: Good listener.
1: Yeah.
0: Jess said taking care of her kids. Well, okay. Good. We're glad you're good at it because they are your kids.
1: Yeah.
0: Yep.
1: Okay, I had to unfold that there for a little bit.
0: James said he's the best at driving. Okay. Chris said he's the best at irritating his wife. Kimmy Ramone said that she thinks she's better at drawing hands and faces than most people.
1: Wow. Drawing hands?
0: Yeah, drawing hands and faces is hard.
1: You're a bit of an artist. Can you draw
0: hands? I don't do those things. No, I stay away from hands and faces. No thanks. No thanks. Kimmy, you can do them for me.
1: All right.
0: Julie said that she is really good at tripping over air and somehow injuring herself.
1: Julie.
0: Furman said he's good at making spur-of-the-moment very bad decisions. Russell Connor said he's excellent at handling the cold. He thinks he's better than others. He says the colder it gets, the happier he becomes.
1: And that would be Russell the love muscle.
0: Yes, Russell.
1: Right.
0: Bjorn said procrastination, but I'll tell you more about it later.
1: Thank you, Bjorn. You silly man. I would love to slap him right now.
0: I know, me too. And JJ said he's convinced he's better at everything than everybody else.
1: Okay, good job, JJ.
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1: It's Chrissy and Wes from The Rock Show. The question today is, what's something you're convinced you're better at than most people?
2: All right, here's another round of answers from Facebook. We're going to start with Ashley Busby.
1: Mm-hmm.
2: She's a nurse, and she says that she is the best at drawing blood and starting IVs. So next time I go to the doctor, I'm going to call for her because they always poke me forever.
1: Oh, yeah, they call it the Busby treatment.
2: Yes.
1: And you got to ask for it by name when you go to the hospital.
2: I'll be doing that.
1: Give me the Busby special.
2: I'd like the Busby special, please. Max said he's great at knowing exactly when it's time to move his laundry.
1: Okay.
2: Good one, man.
1: He times that out well. Okay.
2: Awesome skill, bud. Brandon said he's good at playing the harmonica.
1: Really?
2: I think that's pretty cool.
1: Oh, wait, that is Brandon. Yes, I've seen him do that.
2: Have you?
1: Yeah, he's really good. Oh, he's good on that licking stick, lady.
2: Oh, licking stick?
1: That's what you call it.
2: Oh, I've never called it that.
1: Uh-huh.
2: Oh, I'm just repulsed by that.
1: Why?
2: The licking stick?
1: Brandon on the licking stick.
2: No, Brandon, don't ever call it that.
1: Right.
2: Speaking of sticks, Betty Hitch said she's good at using chopsticks.
1: Okay.
2: Those are different licking sticks. Chopsticks.
1: Technically, yeah.
2: Yeah.
1: All right.
2: Look at
1: Good
2: me
1: call.
2: Go. I am a jokester.
1: That was pretty amazing.
2: Sarah Wicker said she's better than others at baking and cooking, and she just knows it.
1: She's also better at putting up with that big lug of a dumb husband.
2: Oh, my gosh, I know. And Lori Villarreal said she's awesome at shuffling cards. I always wanted to be one of those people that was super good at it.
1: Oh, me too.
2: I'm just not that
1: person. I remember sitting down and practicing and losing interest really quickly.
2: Never figured it out.
1: Yeah.
2: And Estrasa said she's excellent at being late.
1: Uh-huh.
2: Followed by JC, who said she's great at being on time.
1: Oh, well, there you go. Maybe they could work something out together.
2: Yeah.
0: This is The Rock Show.
1: You're already one of the coolest human beings in the United States. You can take that worldwide if you hang out with us a little longer. We've got your smoking pole next.
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1: It's Chrissy and Wes from The Rock Show on the smoking pole today. What's something you're convinced you're better at than most people?
2: All right, here's another round of answers from Facebook. Friends, jump on there and give us your answers, too. If you're not following The Rock Show Facebook page, go do that right now.
1: Yeah, and we already have a new question up, so there you go.
2: Yes, do it. All right, let's start with Heather Collins. Mm. She said that she is excellent at parallel parking on the first try.
1: Really?
2: Are you really, Heather?
1: Man, you could teach a class on
2: that. I know. I could use some lessons.
1: Yeah.
2: Miguel said burning his mouth because...

0: he refuses to wait for his food to cool down.
1: Okay, Miguel.
0: Yeah, you know what? Some of us are better at things than others.
1: Right.
0: Kayla said she's good at keeping houseplants alive.
1: Really?
0: Yes.
1: That is the first person in the history of the world that's ever said that.
0: Right.
1: Yeah.
0: Rachel Moreno said spotting typos.
1: Mmm.
0: We all love a typo spotter.
1: Oh, yeah.
0: Ugh.
1: Oh, aren't those wonderful people?
0: Terrible.
1: Yeah. Bet you get all the hot dates.
0: Right. God. Y'all are the worst. Ryan said untangling knots. That drives me crazy.
1: Oh, man.
0: I will take that to someone else to deal with.
1: Exactly.
0: Logan said he's good at hitting snooze and still making it to work on time.
1: All right.
0: Great job.
1: Uh-huh.
0: And Bradley Cooper said he's excellent at opening a bag of chips quietly at 2 a.m.
1: That's a skill, man.
0: Yeah.
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1: Michael, the Michael Jackson story has surpassed Bohemian Rhapsody as the highest grossing music biopic of all time.
2: Wow.
1: Producers say they were glad they beat it.
2: Okay. Thank you, Wes. Thanks.
0: Now, for the love of goodness, it's more random shit.
2: Wes.
1: What?
2: Guess what?
1: What?
2: There's a $13,000 robot toilet that drives itself to your bedside.
1: Wow.
2: It's called the R2-D-Poo. Yeah. R2-D-Poo.
1: You should have given me that joke.
2: I know. I'm sorry.
0: Here's more random sh**.
2: I thought you'd like it.
1: Chrissy, listen to this.
2: Oh.
1: The Michael Jackson story has surpassed Bohemian Rhapsody as the highest grossing music biopic of all time.
2: Really? I never heard that.
1: Yeah, but the people that made Bohemian Rhapsody deny this, saying, "We are the champions, my friend."
2: Oh, come on, Wes. Two in one day?
1: Ugh. Okay.
0: You just pulled three things out of a greasy bag of laughs. This has been The Rock Show's Random Shit. This is The Rock Show.
1: It's a stolen truck check-in and a screwdriver starter kit on your dumbass of the day next.

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2: And we wanted to name you the second Rock Show Super Rockin' Rockstar. How do you feel about that, buddy?
4: Oh, that's pretty awesome, man. Appreciate it.
0: Congratulations, you legend. You have earned the title of the Rock Show Super Rockin' Rockstar. Yeah.

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1: It's time for one unfortunate soul to pull the finger of destiny and be crowned the dumbass of the day.
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2: What? What do you got this morning?
3: Well, I got a guy from Canada who did something really, really stupid.
2: Okay.
3: It's not the first time.

0: time we've had it on this show, he decided to show up to his probation appointment in a stolen truck.
1: Okay.
0: Officials noticed the vehicle. They followed it to the probation office. They watched him get out and go inside before he comes back and hops back in the truck. Mm. Police stopped it because he's driving around all stupid, too. And they arrested both people inside because investigators say the passenger knew the truck was stolen. And the biggest clue was that it had to be started by shoving a screwdriver into the ignition.
1: Okay.
0: Yeah.
1: All right, then.
0: Not good.
1: Been there.
0: Have you?
1: Yeah.
0: Oh.
1: Well, every once in a while, your ignition will just go wonky.
0: Do you?
1: So it does happen to normal people, so but it is more likely to happen
0: with
1: thievery.
0: You're saying that I could steal your truck with a screwdriver.
1: You wouldn't even need that right now.
0: Oh.
1: Right now, any key will start it.
0: Good. We probably shouldn't say that on the radio.
1: What? Well, you steal it, I go get a good one. Who's out there stealing 25-year-old trucks?
0: Well, maybe that's
1: true. Hey, trust me, it's not worth the trouble.
0: Yeah, I don't think you guys want it. I've seen the stains. It's a mess.
1: I once had a whole gallon of milk explode in the back seat.
0: I believe that.
1: It smells a little funky in there. You want to steal it and force me to get a new truck? Oh, well.
0: All right.
1: I got a Florida man who tried to rob a convenience store in a very unique way. He went in through the roof, Tom Cruise style.
0: Nice.
1: Oh, man, there he is. He's hanging there.
0: We've had quite a few of these on here, actually, over the years.
1: He went in there and he started grabbing lottery tickets, cigarettes, alcohol, all the good things in life.
0: Yes.
1: Right there. He even got some bologna and cheese.
0: Can't forget it.
1: I don't know why he didn't make it to the bread aisle.
0: Right?
1: Can't make a full sandwich or anything.
0: That's true.
1: You know what I'm saying right there? His big problem was is when he made his escape, he got a little too excited about the lottery tickets and started scratching them off right around the corner.
0: Y'all, that is so dumb because if you don't actually buy those at the register, they do not work when you win.
1: Yeah, they're not valid.
0: You can't even turn them in. So this guy is a moron.
1: That is kind of true.
0: And the winner is... it's actually my Canadian guy. I won again.
1: Okay.
0: I am just
1: the
0: winner.
1: What do you mean? I won yesterday.
0: No, I don't think so.
1: Yesterday,
0: I don't think you've ever won.
1: Yesterday was a big win for me.
0: Oh, no.
1: You
0: I don't
1: remember yesterday.
0: I don't think you've ever won.
1: I'll explain it to you off air.
0: I don't think so.
1: Agree to disagree. Mm.
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1: Louder, please. 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

0: 96.5, The Rock, San Angelo's rock station. Up there, on the horizon, lies a vast and empty place. 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
1: Well, let's start at the top here. I noticed you used your chicken soap.
2: I have been using my chicken soap.
1: Okay, give everybody the backstory, and then let's discuss the chicken soap.
2: If you guys weren't here the other day, Wes brought me a gift, and it was some...
1: You can pause there for a moment.
2: What?

0: and talk about what a giving man I am.
1: I'm not even going to say that.
0: What a giving, loving, a wonderful man.
1: Every once in a while, Wes brings me a strange gift. It looks like something he probably doesn't want anymore.
0: Okay, there's that.
1: This happened to be a bar of soap shaped like a roast chicken.
0: Okay.
1: And I have been using it, yes.
0: I saw a video with you using it. Mm-hmm. It looked like you were rubbing a dead baby bird between your hands.
1: That's kind of, yeah. It's really slimy and weird.
0: Oh, you didn't even mention it's made of goat milk.
1: Yeah, goat milk, and it's scented
0: hand
1: like...
0: hand-squeezed from the teats of goats.
1: It is scented like lemon pepper chicken, which is... kind of makes it weird to use to
0: that
1: wash.
0: A little off-putting?
1: Yeah,
0: Does it get you clean, though?
1: Yeah, use it this morning.
0: Okay, using it as a hand soap?
1: As hand soap.
0: This isn't a shower bar or anything.
1: No, I'm not rubbing the dead chicken all over my body. The hands are enough.
0: Seems like that should be goals, but
1: yeah.
0: That's okay.
1: Okay, anyway, it's a great bar of soap. Thanks.
0: Here you go. Jersey Mike's has overtaken Chick-fil-A as the nation's highest-rated fast food chain.
1: Oh.
0: So they're number one, the Jersey Mike's.
1: Okay.
0: I don't get sandwich shops. I don't get it.
1: I like Jersey Mike's, but I know that you're
0: I know.
1: You just are like, I'm not paying for something I can make myself.
0: What, are you too tired to pile things? What is going
1: Sometimes
0: on?
1: Sometimes all those ingredients get expensive.
0: I've had such a long day. I can't put one thing between two other things. It's just too much to ask of me today.
1: Okay. All right.
0: So, but you know what? I'm going to backtrack that a little bit.
1: Mm.
0: Because one of the other things I was that way about was hot dogs.
1: Mm-hmm.
0: And then I went to a hot dog restaurant. My mind was blown.
1: Yeah.
0: You know, because ordinarily,
1: exactly.
0: Ordinarily I'd go, hey, I can put a hot dog in the microwave for 20 seconds and I got a hot dog.
1: Yep.
0: You know what I mean? Why do I need to go someplace?
1: Because they go all out with it.
0: And I went to a hot dog place. It was like, oh my God.
1: Totally different.
0: But I don't see how a sandwich levels up.
1: Meh. Jersey Mike's are pretty delicious.
0: Oh, I'm sure they're... there's no question of that.
1: They're good.
0: The question for me is how are you too tired to make your own damn sandwich?
1: Meh.
0: That's all I'm saying.
1: I am a pretty lazy person.
0: All right, let's get on to something that is a little more complex.
1: Okay.
0: It's International Sushi Day.
1: Ooh, okay.
0: How you feeling about that?
1: I love sushi, man.
0: Are you in on the fish and everything?
1: I like the sashimi and everything, yep.
0: Oh, you're going to go ahead and correct
1: me. That's the raw
0: fish. You're going to be one of those
1: people.
0: Just
1: helping you out, yep.
0: Yes.
1: Yeah, you seem like a California roll to me.
0: I do like it occasionally with the crab in it or the shrimp or something like
1: yes.
0: that. And I'm not a huge fan of
1: the fishy stuff.
0: But I will eat it. You know, it's not... I've just lost my craving for it.
1: Really?
0: For a while there, I had to have it every week.
1: I love sushi.
0: And I'm not a big fan of the fish. You could say I'm a sushi pushy.
1: Okay.
0: A little bit.
1: All right.
0: You know what I mean?
1: Okay.
0: I'm not a big fan of the more extreme
1: version. I'm not
0: going to
1: call you that. I'm not calling you a sushi pushy.
0: Okay.
1: It's not happening. I'll write that one down.
0: That should be a real thing, don't you think?
1: We'll not be calling Wes a sushi pushy.
0: That seems so naughty, but it's not.
1: Okay.
0: All right, then.
2: 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Unheard, but unto themselves. This has been the Rock Show's Field of Fuck. 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Chrissy and Wes would also like to remind you to spay and neuter your pets. Hug the good ones, side-eye the bad ones, and maybe question your own decisions along the way. This message self-destructs the second you stop listening. That is all, Mother Puppas.
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0: of the bands playing Rocklahoma tonight. The band is called Waves in April, and we'll be hanging out with Dierks Canada, bringing us into the world of this new band, how they started, what is on the horizon for them, and so much more. You do not want to miss tonight's show, man. Loudwire Night starts at 7 o'clock. I'll see you very soon.
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I guess we could consider this brunch, so it's the most music for your brunch. 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

It's Smashing Pumpkins on this Thursday morning with me, Casey. And coming up, I believe TikTok may have finally crossed the line as people are boiling hot dogs in Gatorade just to turn them bright blue. Have you seen that yet? Yeah, I was all over my TikTok this morning as I was trying to wake up. And it kind of grossed me out a little bit. The real question is, what's a food trend you absolutely refuse to try? We'll find out more coming up here in about 8 minutes.

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0: Three doors down, and when I'm gone. And when I'm gone, I want you all to eat something gross at my funeral. That's what we're going to have for the potluck. Everybody bring something gross. Yeah, and every generation's got food trends, and some are great, some are kind of questionable. Some make you wonder if we've completely lost control of the internet. Like, my algorithm is screwed this morning. And I woke up and flipping through the algorithm there and TikTok, and all of a sudden, boom, blue hot dogs everywhere. Just blue hot dog trend. You take hot dogs, you boil them in blue Gatorade. That's it. You turn them bright blue. People call them electrolyte dogs. Because apparently regular hot dogs weren't confusing enough. You know, the people who tried them say they don't taste much different, but they definitely look like something that escaped from a science experiment. So I guess the question for you today is, what's a food trend that you'd absolutely refuse to try? Like pickle-flavored everything. Or maybe put ranch on things that shouldn't see ranch. You know, like ranch and Skittles or something. Ugh, I just gagged a little in my mouth. But I want to know, what's a food trend where you draw the line? Feel free to let me know via the app, okay? I got Sublime coming up. I got Motley Crue on the way. Plus, we're going to hear the new one from Ice Nine Kills. And I got details on how you can win $500, all right? Don't go anywhere.
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you have any plans to visit any of the fine establishments you heard in that song? 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
1: Hey, it's Chuck.

It's Pearl Jam on this Thursday morning with me, KC. And coming up on Monday morning, we got details on how you can win that trip to see Five Finger Death Punch in Kansas City. And also get to sit down and have some authentic Kansas City barbecue with Zoltan from FFDP. It's all part of the prize pack. Once again, that flyaway kicking off Monday morning. Keep an eye out on the app for more details. All right, let's keep it going now with good road.

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0: Disturbed and Hey You, where you got a chance at winning a limited edition Metallica box set of the album Reload. 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

It's the Mighty Metallica on this Thursday morning as we're gearing up for another exciting episode of Dig This. Coming up, the future has officially arrived, everybody. Unfortunately, though, the future apparently costs $13,000, and it's going to follow you around the house when you need to use the bathroom. I got the details on that $13,000 robot toilet coming up here.

alarm clock one, and now you're at work. It's okay. 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

0: Trouble and Dead Man Walking, where it's time now for another exciting episode of Dig This. I got something I know you can dig, man. A company has unveiled a self-driving robot toilet. I think this is something I dreamt up when I was in grade school. Probably should have got a patent on that. And I'm not talking about a toilet that stays in your bathroom. This toilet comes to you, which is mind-blowing, right? Middle of the night, you hit a button, boom, toilet just kind of pulls up. Like it's picking you up for your ride. You do your business. Also, the toilet cleans itself, and then it drives back to the charging station. It's kind of like a Roomba with way more responsibility. And the price on this thing, it could run you about $13,000. Yeah, $13K. And to be fair, I mean, it's designed for people with mobility issues, and that's actually pretty amazing technology. My mom, I'm sure, could really benefit from this thing. But to be honest, first thing most people imagine was being too lazy to walk 20 feet to the bathroom. Like, can you imagine your dog seeing this thing roll down the hallway at 3 o'clock in the morning as you're doing your business? Technology's starting to get weird, man. There you go. It's Dig This. It's got Blind Melon coming up, plus details. Now you can win $500. Don't go anywhere.
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Led Zeppelin's got a whole lot of love, and there's a whole lot of kick-ass bands on the Rocklahoma lineup this year. 20th anniversary of Rocklahoma. 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

0: one of the bands playing Rocklahoma tonight. The band is called Waves in April, and we'll be hanging out with Dierks Canada, bringing us into the world of this new band, how they started, what is on the horizon for them, and so much more. You do not want to miss tonight's show, man. Loud Wire Night starts at 7 o'clock. I'll see you very soon.
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Starting up on Monday, going to be kicking off another flyaway, giving you a chance at winning a trip to see Five Finger Death Punch in Kansas City and have yourself some Kansas City barbecue with Zoltan. It's all part of the prize pack. Details coming your way Monday morning with your first code word for that flyaway kicking off at 10 a.m. Here's a new one from Five Finger Death Punch. It's their new song called Eye of the

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0: for the first time in more than 3 decades, and I couldn't be more excited. 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Fried apple pies at Mickey D's. Let's keep it going now with Red Hot Chili Peppers. This can't stop.
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0: Foo Fighters kicking off the lunch hour with Learn to Fly. As I got your dum-dum of the day coming your way soon, we'll find out about a lady who was flying down the road at 100 miles an hour, and not because of an emergency, but because she wanted to watch her favorite reality TV show. And your dum-dum of the day coming up in about 6 minutes. 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

0: Classic Black Sabbath, all hail Ozzy. As it is time now for your dumb dumb of the day. Stupid dummies doing stupid stuff. And today we're taking a trip to Arizona, which is kind of refreshing. Police pulled over a woman who's allegedly driving 108 miles an hour. And of course, officers figured there must be some kind of serious reason, like a medical emergency or a family crisis, or maybe she just had to go number two. I mean, I've ran a couple red lights in my day, having to make it home in time to deuce. But according to the report, she told officers she was trying to get home to watch the Love Island reality show. You know what I'm talking about, Love Island? She's doing 108 miles an hour for a reality dating show. And like, I like television as much as anybody, but if my favorite show starts in 5 minutes, you know, my solution is like, I'll catch you later or something, right? So it's not, let's see how fast this sedan can go, I guess. So I want to imagine explaining that ticket. Like, ma'am, why were you speeding? Well, somebody named Chad was about to get eliminated, and Becky was causing all sorts of drama. So, well, I guess landing this lady the top spot as our dumb dumb of the day. Got more of the lunch hour coming up. Don't go anywhere.
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3: And we're live here outside the Perez family home just waiting for the... And there they go! Almost on time this morning. Mom is coming out the front door strong with a double-arm kid carry. Looks like Dad has the bags. Daughter is bringing up the rear. Oh, but the diaper bag wasn't closed. Diapers and toys are everywhere. Ooh, but Mom has just nailed the perfect car seat buckle for the toddler. And now the eldest daughter, who looks to be about 9 or 10, has secured herself in the booster seat. Dad zips the bag closed, and they're off. 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

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And if you gotta get away, even for just a couple days, we got your chance at getting away to Kansas City. Gonna send you on another flyaway. Kansas City to see Five Finger Death Punch. Details on that flyaway coming your way Monday morning. 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

0: Hey, it's Chuck with Loudwire Nights, and on tonight's show, I will get you all the details you need on how you can win a VIP trip to Rocklahoma, the biggest Labor Day party in the country. And this year, it features Slayer, Papa Roach, Godsmack, and so many others. But in addition to getting you the details on Rocklahoma, we're also going to be hanging out with one of the bands playing Rocklahoma tonight. The band is called Waves in April, and we'll be hanging out with Dierks Canada, bringing us into the world of this new band, how they started, what is on the horizon for them, and so much more. You do not want to miss tonight's show, man. Loudwire Night starts at 7 o'clock. I'll see you very soon.
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It's funny because it's true. She does hate me. She hates me because I don't like watching that stupid Love Island show we were talking about earlier. I just don't get it. Stupid reality dating shows. Not for me, okay? New music now from Architect.

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0: C. Jacoby and the boys of Papa Roach are headlining Rocklahoma, the 20th anniversary this September. 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

I just got done feeding your face. It's about time to feed your brain. I got your facts of the day coming your way. We'll talk about the surprising connection between MC Hammer and Disney and a fact about the Marines that most Americans probably don't know. We'll learn something about you jarheads coming up in about 7 minutes. First, it's Quiet Riot.

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0: It's the Pretty Reckless, and for I Am Death, as it is time now for your facts of the day, feeding your brain fun facts that you didn't know you needed until now, and you can thank me later, like this one right here. Do you know the U.S. Marine Corps is 1 year older than the United States? I know there's a lot of you out there listening right now that knew that fun little factoid, but there's some people who didn't, which means America technically grew up with an older sibling. Semper Fi, devil dogs. There are 42 buildings in Manhattan that have their own zip code. I thought that was kind of a fun fact. Like, imagine being so important the mailman knows your building better than in some towns. The animators of Aladdin used MC Hammer's pants as inspiration for how Aladdin's pants moved. Here comes the hammer. The White House employs 3 calligraphers. I didn't know that was even a full-time job these days. Some people have terrible handwriting. These people, they made an entire career out of having terrible handwriting. And finally, do you know that it's National Root Beer Day today? Yeah, National Root Beer Day today. If you needed a reason to have a root beer float, there you go. Your facts of the day, feeding your brain. It's like a Rage Against the Machine coming up, plus Aerosmith on the way. Don't go anywhere.
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told you. 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And now you do what they told you. 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

That's usually what annoys my kid the most when we're on long family road trips is my ability to scat with just about every song on the radio, just like Steven Tyler does in that song you just heard. Zibbity boobity zibbity bop, as we got new music for you right now from The Warning. This is the new song called Kerosene.

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at Soundgarden on this Thursday afternoon. And if you missed any of that interview with Billy Howerdale of A Perfect Circle last night on Loudwire Nights, I highly recommend you go to our website or our app. You can check out the full interview that Chuck had with Billy from A Perfect Circle as they talk about the future of A Perfect Circle and what is in store for you as far as new music. More new music from A Perfect Circle for you right now. 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

it's just about time for some news that doesn't suck. Coming up, I've got some genuinely good news for a change. A major health milestone, a former litterer making a huge difference, and proof that complete strangers can still be pretty awesome, all right?

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0: Guns N' Roses, Mr. Brownstone, as it is time now for some news that doesn't suck. I got the good news stories making the rounds today. And first up, new research shows life expectancy across Africa has increased by roughly 10 years between 2000 and 2019. And that's, of course, thanks to some major improvements in healthcare. They actually got hospitals there now, which is always good as far as your life expectancy. So I could see why it went up. Second, they got a fisherman in Canada who admits he spent years littering, just throwing beer cans out the pickup, and he completely turned things around. And now he runs a cleanup organization that removes tires and fishing gear and beer cans and other stuff from waterways. So since starting the project, I guess he helped remove tens of thousands of pounds of trash. Yeah. And finally, there's a grieving widow who'd fallen behind on rent and found herself pretty overwhelmed by the support that she got after her story spread online. It started with one concerned Uber driver and eventually turned into a fundraising effort that raised hundreds of thousands of dollars to help cover housing and medical care and all that other stuff. So heartwarming stuff there, man. Some news that doesn't suck. As I got Queens of the Stone Age coming your way, plus we'll hear from Weezer and more details on how you can score those Rocklahoma tickets. Don't go anywhere.
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say it ain't so, it's Weezer. And it is very much so. There's a Teenage Mutant Ninja Turtles pizzeria in Santa Monica. And it looks pretty cool, but the pizza costs more than $50.

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They just haven't announced when they're releasing it, but they have given us some new music from the upcoming new album. Here's new Breaking Ben with Something Wicked.

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0: is one of the many performing live at the 20th anniversary of Rocklahoma this September. Papa Roach, one of the headliners. You also have Slayer, also another headliner at Rocklahoma, and Godsmack, Cypress Hill, Stone Temple Pilots, Black Label Society, and much, much more performing live at this year's Rocklahoma. And if you want to win some tickets, our friends at Loudwire just so happen to have a fun little flyaway going on right now. And all you got to do is just enter your name for a chance to win. That's it. Then you might score yourself some tickets, round-trip airfare, hotel accommodations for four nights, plus some VIP passes to Rocklahoma, the 20th anniversary. Yeah, details on that up now on our mobile app. Check it out.
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Good afternoon to you. I'm Maggie Meadows. Good to be back. Hey, coming up, I will share with you a new buzzword that I think a lot of us can relate to. More on that in two songs.

0: with Jim Bob. Okay, have you used this new buzzword, exhausterwemulated? 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What does it mean? It combines the elements of being exhausted, overwhelmed, and overstimulated. Exhausterwemulated. Yeah, unable to process any more information or activity. It's not easy to say, but it's certainly relatable.
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So listen to this headline. Kelly Osbourne attends 2026 Royal Ascot wearing bat fascinator in tribute to dad Ozzy Osbourne. Okay, a lot to unpack there. First of all, what is the Royal Ascot? Turns out it's some horse event in England. And what the hell is a bat fascinator? Well, it's basically a headpiece shaped like a bat that covered Kelly's eyes and nose. But when I first saw that, I'm like, what in the hell does all of this mean? It's Evanescence with Who Will You Follow?

0: Hey, it's Chuck with Loudwire Nights, and on tonight's show, I will get you all the details you need on how you can win a VIP trip to Rocklahoma, the biggest Labor Day party in the country. And this year, it features Slayer, Papa Roach, Godsmack, and so many others. But in addition to getting you the details on Rocklahoma, we're also going to be hanging out with one of the bands playing Rocklahoma tonight. The band is called Waves in April, and we'll be hanging out with Dierks Canada, bringing us into the world of this new band, how they started, what is on the horizon for them, and so much more. You do not want to miss tonight's show, man. Loudwire Night starts at 7 o'clock. I'll see you very soon.
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When this next song first came out, some article where the author described it as a strutting new single. But yeah, it does work. 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
2: 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The

0: So Def Leppard guitarist Vivian Campbell has reunited with his former band Sweet Savage to record new music together. From what I understand, Vivian has already recorded two songs with the band.
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Hey, congrats again to John Castillo, who will be going to see the Foo Fighters this August in Cleveland. It's bad omens with the death of Peace of Mind.

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0: Not that I need a reason to go to a party or have a party, but theme parties are fun. And a lot of people lately are doing World Cup watch parties. And that includes Trevor Noah. He was hosting a party and Mike Myers was in attendance. It was recorded, of course, because they're like celebrities. But listen to what was revealed at this watch party.
1: Are we ever going to see an Austin Powers 4?
2: Yes.
0: Ooh. Hey.
1: Wow, that was a quick yes.
0: Yes, I am here for that. Yeah, baby. No specifics, but I'm glad that Austin 4 is actually going to be a thing, or Austin Powers 4, I should say.
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Mission Metallica tonight at 10. Metalheads, 3 in a row from the band, always part of Loudwire Nights. Jon Bon Jovi did an interview recently with People Magazine, and he says he is fully recovered ahead of Bon Jovi's upcoming shows next month at Madison Square Garden. Most of you, I would imagine, are familiar that he had some vocal issues, but according to JBJ, he is good to go, and I'll find out for myself when I see one of those shows next month.

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Spencer Charnas, lead singer of Ice Nine Kills, has announced that he will be part of the voice cast for the upcoming video game called Halloween The Game. 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

0: Sleep theory with words are worthless. The Motley Crue biopic, The Dirt, is set to hit movie theaters for the first time this month. I was trying to remember how old the film was. I had to look it up. I couldn't remember. It was released on Netflix in 2019. The screenings will also feature a bonus showing of Motley Crue's 1986 documentary, Uncensored. And the movie will be shown at Regal Cinemas across the U.S.
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So apparently people are rating themselves in terms of attractiveness on a scale of 1 to 10. Sounds very juvenile, but it's like another fun craze to do. I will share with you coming up the most common answer. So think about it. How would you rate yourself in terms of looks on a scale from 1 to 10? More info in two songs.

switch engage with I Believe. I'm Maggie Meadows. You know the saying, looks aren't everything, really. Because beautiful people really seem to have it made. People lately have been rating themselves on a scale of 1 to 10 in terms of how hot or attractive they are. The most common answers, between 6 and 8, with 7 being the most common choice. But a lot of people apparently are rating themselves above

0: 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You may say you're a 7, but there's always a troll there to call you a 4 or a 5. Yeah, this is one trend I will not get involved with.
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earlier this hour, I was talking about people rating themselves in terms of looks on a scale from 1 to 10, and I got a message through our app from John. He said, Maggie, I agree, looks aren't everything. I'm not sure if I said that, because I think pretty people have it made. But he goes on to say, don't worry, you have a great personality, so okay. Not sure what that's supposed to be.

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Tonight on Loudwire Nights, Chuck Armstrong will welcome Dierks Canada of Waves in April. They're actually opening for Cross Canadian Ragweed at Red Rocks, and they will be playing Rocklahoma. 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

clock one, and now you're at work. It's okay. 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

0: Great news, Theory of a Dead Man fans. The band will be releasing an EP on September 4th. They already dropped one song from it earlier this year, Barricade, and just recently dropped another song from the upcoming EP called Winnebago Lay Low. Take a listen.
1: Oh, no, I should have stayed home. I should have laid low in the Winnebago. Oh, no, I should have stayed home.
0: Little twangy.
1: I'm so pumped up, gonna have some fun on a Saturday night, seeing everyone. But I come out, I turn right fast into a storm.
0: What do you think? I'm telling you, it's catchy AF. You will definitely be humming that song the rest of the day. I've listened to it in its entirety a few times, and I cannot get it out of my head. The upcoming EP will be called Part One Funeral Song. So with the name Part One, it sounds like there may be a Part Two in the future.
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0: was safe and sound, and the band did ask creators and fans to bring that song to life in their own way. 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
1: It is Friday Eve, and that's always a good feeling, man. One step closer to the weekend. My name is Chuck. Thank you so much for letting me hang with you. I feel like there is a common occurrence here on the show. Every time I crack the mic, every time we kick things off, I'm just counting down the days to the weekend. I don't know if that's how you operate. That is absolutely how I operate, man. I am just getting ready for the weekend. And fortunately, a little bit of rock and roll helps make the week go by faster, man. And tonight, we don't just have some rock and roll in store for you. We've got a very special guest hanging out with us. His name is Dirks Canada, and he is part of an up-and-coming heavy band called Waves in April. They have recently played with Power Man 5000 and 12 Stones. They're gearing up for a sold-out show at Red Rocks. Yeah, you heard that right, man. And so we're going to dive into all of that with Dirks coming up. And we got a few other things in store, too, so let's get going. Yeah, because as soon as we get going, that means the weekend is that much closer. Loudwire Nights is on.